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1: 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Oh yeah. 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

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But there are several other very important differences between human beings and animals that you should know about.

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1: 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You stated your case. 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
0: Long time ago, me and my brother Kyle here, we was hitchhiking down a long and lonesome road.
1: All of a sudden, there shined a shiny demon
0: in the middle of the road. And he said,

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A whip crack went to trumpet tail, and the beast was done.

around. United takes its time. About to check outside the game. If you know what I'm talking about, just let me know if you wanna go to that whole mile on the range. They got a lot of nice girls.